children. Just say when and I'll take it till my tardis. Who's the hardest? Who's the hardest?

searching for Jesus. 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They hate me, they love me, they hate me. Cause I'm all things to all men, all of the women, all the children. Just say when, I'll take you to my TARDIS. Who's the hardest? Who's the hardest?

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Hello, my name is Adrian Ryan. I'm an Englishman living in Obertraum, and this is my story. Mix it to life, me try forget my... 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Was it easy? Was it worth it? These are just some of the questions I hope to address in the coming months. Today, 6 p.m. this evening, Big City Life here on Freies Radio, Salzkammergut. I hope to see you there. Big City.

looked at me. Said, Johnny, you don't need no water, you don't need no water. Oh, don't you know, don't you know, don't you know? The TB is killing me. How much is it?

Yeah. I've been here in the TB war for a long, long time. I can see and smell the TB sheet. Raise up the window and let me see the sunlight before I go. The TB, I know it'll get me. I don't weigh but 90 pounds. I won't be here. Raise up the window. Let me see daylight.

Hello, my name is Adrian Ryan. I'm an Englishman living in Obertown, and this is my story. Big city life, me try forget my... In 2004, I gave up my job, sold my house, and moved with my wife and two small kids to Austria. Big city life, me try forget my... Why did we do it? Was it easy? Was it worth it? These are just some of the questions I hope to address in the coming months. Today, 6 p.m. this evening, Big City Life here on Freies Radio, Salzkammergut.

sacrifice to get to forever. It takes a lot of good cries to get to forever. It takes a lot of goodbyes and good times to get to forever.

Hello, my name is Adrian Ryan. I'm an Englishman living in Obertraun, and this is my story. In 2004, I gave up my job, sold my house, and moved with my wife and two small kids to Austria. Big city life, me try and forget my... Why did we do it? Was it easy? Was it worth it? These are just some of the questions I hope to address in the coming months. Big city life, me try and forget my... Today, 6 p.m. this evening, Big City Life here on Freies Radio, Salzkammergut.

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Hello, my name is Adrian Ryan. I'm an Englishman living in Obertraum, and this is my story. Big city life, me try forget my... In 2004, I gave up my job, sold my house, and moved with my wife and two small kids to Austria. Big city life, me try forget my... Why did we do it? Was it easy? Was it worth it? These are just some of the questions I hope to address in the coming months. Big city life, me try forget my... Today, 6 p.m. this evening, Big City Life here on Freies Radio, Salzkammergut. I hope to see you there. Big...

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1: What do you think it's going to be like tonight?
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1: Thank you, Roosevelt. Here's a song coming your way right now. Nowhere to Run To by Martha and the Vandellas.
0: Yes.

I told you in a previous programme that I left the Skarkammergut at the tail end of last year. I've been looking around for another band ever since. Well, as it happens, I think I may have found one. We got together for a bit of a jam at the end of June and things went well. Unfortunately, everyone is tied up with various other things throughout the summer, so we can't get together again until sometime in September. That's not so bad for me, because it gives me a chance to learn some more of the songs of their set. They're a cover band playing songs with sort of vintage beats and velvet vocals. It's sort of mix of jazz and pop. These are styles I've never really played before. I was looking for a challenge to push my bass playing forward, and I think I found it. Here are three cool songs from their set.

For those of you who've just joined us, my name is Adrian Rye. I'm an Englishman living in Obertown, and in this programme, Big City Life, I tell my story, I talk, and I play music that reflects my mood. Big City Life is broadcast on the fourth Friday of each month and repeated the following Saturday morning. 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In this month's programme, I'm talking about music for summer vibes, a new band on the horizon, DIY, and Kunstmu.

When I finished my instrument building course last July, I was optimistic that I would build a couple of new instruments and finish off the outstanding work on some of my existing ones over the next 12 months. Well, guess what? That hasn't happened. I've started work on a couple of archtop basses, moved my archtop ukulele on a bit, started a repair job on my concert guitar, ignored the paint job on my violin, and built a couple of useful jigs and fixtures. Not very impressive. In my defence, I must say I've been busy. Obviously, the day-to-day work at the B&B takes top priority, and next comes my myriad of DIY jobs that I neglected during my 4 years in the school on the course. These jobs have included domestic appliances dying, which meant attempting repair before replacing a tumble dryer and a dishwasher, IT tech giving up. We had an extended power outage from the grid, which killed two of my Wi-Fi routers when the power came back on. Varnishing the outside of the house? I ask you, who designs a house with all this wood on the outside, eh? Rebuilding the terrace, which was destroyed when the chimney blew down in December 23, and dozens of other smaller jobs in between. So that's my excuse, and I'm sticking to it. I shall endeavour to do better with the instrument building over the next 12 months, but I'm not making any promises.

0: And finally, what is my favourite music event that happens every July? Yes, it's time for the Kunstmühle Festival in Bad Gäusen. And, just like last year, I'll be helping behind the main bar on Saturday afternoon, between 4 and 9. So feel free to come along and say hello. Here are a couple of songs from this year's headliners, Chango and Wham Bam Body Slam.
1: Hey, I'm Adrian Cronauer. I'm on again at 1600. Why? Because I have to. It's the army. We're talking out the field today. Hi, what's your name?
2: My name's Bob Fibber.
1: Bob, what do you do?
2: I'm in artillery.
1: Thank you, Bob. Is we play anything for you?
2: Anything. Just play it loud, okay?

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I hope to see you at the Kunstmuseum Festival. Until next month, TTFN.